Of the heat right here. Up next, Los Tucanes de Tijuana de Oro. Esta canción, man, pone todos a bailar. If you're feeling it, man, crank up that radio. We're in the mix. DJ Red on the turntables. My name is Hector Millán. I'm on the mic. Esta canción, disfrútala, bailala. Suele.

You know, I'm a big fan of the Type-C connection because, I mean, it's very universal now in 2026. Everything has it. Like, your phone could have it. Your camera equipment could have it. But I'm not a fan of these new chargers, especially with the fast charging watts. You got to be careful what you plug in because, I mean, I love my charger. It charges my phone really fast. But if you have other electronics that don't use high voltage, you might mess up your device. And that's exactly something we're experiencing here because of this wireless mic does not turn on anymore. So I don't know who needs to hear this, but be careful with what you charge. Yeah, your fast charger is great for charging your phone, but it's not compatible to charge other electronics. I don't know who needed to hear that because we're learning the hard way.

You know, I think a lot of us could agree that Shakira is definitely putting the bar really high for, like, the next superstar Latina. Lo digo porque Shakira has done so much in these past years. I mean, since Super Bowl, you know, she managed to take over two markets. We're talking about the Spanish market and English market and be loved by so many people. And I'm saying you don't have to be Latina or Latino to like Shakira, and that's awesome. But I'm curious to be who's going to be the next Shakira, and can they outperform Shakira? Because Shakira has done her legacy, and I think this is like awesome. She's like the Michael Jackson to what?

right, so if you have a Honda, listen up, because there's a big recall happening now. So Honda's recalling more than 880,000 vehicles, part of this rear suspension that can rust and fail. And obviously something you don't want to discover on the freeway. That's why this recall is pretty big. And the recall is actually certain to Honda Pilots, Passports, Rig Lines, and even Acura's MDX models. Now, we're looking at some vehicles starting at the year 2015 all the way to 2020 for the Acuras. Now, for the Hondas, we're seeing some 2016s, 2018s, and even 2019s. You know, just look up your VIN number if you're not sure. Of course, that's always the best way to look up if you have a recall.

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And now you've earned a diploma and a lifetime of asking, so what now? Enjoy the moment. You've earned it.

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Honors graduates, after years of hard work and Googling answers 5 minutes before class, you finally made it. Welcome to adulthood, where the homework never ends. 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

Congratulations, Class of 2026. 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

0: Honors graduates, after years of hard work and Googling answers 5 minutes before class, you finally made it. 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
1: 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After years of expertly pretending to know the answer when the teacher called on you, you've officially graduated.
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2026. 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
4: Ay, mustard on the beat, ho. Depot in rap. He a free throw, man down. Call a Amber Lambs. Tell him breathe, bro. Nella to the cross. He walk around like Tizo. What's up with these? Trying to see Compton. The industry can hate me. Fuck them all in the mama. How many options you really got? I mean, it's too many options. I'm finna pass on this body. I'm John Stockton. Beat your ass and hide the Bible if God watching. Sometimes you gotta pop out and show. Certified boogeyman. I'm the one that up to score with him. Walk him down whole time. I know he got some hoe in him. Pull on him. Extort. Bully the flow on him. Say, Drake, I hear you like I'm young. You better not ever go to cell block one. To any that talk to him and they in love, just make sure you hide your little sister from him. They tell me Chubb's the only one that get your hand-me-downs. And party at the party playing with his nose now. And Baka got a weird case, why is he around? Certified lover boys, certified pedophiles. Wop, wop, wop, wop, wop. 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Ain't you tired? 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And it's probably A minor.

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0: 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You did it. 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

Congratulations, Class of 2026. You survived group projects, early mornings, and pretending to pay attention in class. And now you've earned a diploma and a lifetime of asking, so what now? Enjoy the moment. You've earned it.

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0: graduates. 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

0: is Class of 2026. 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

0: 2026. 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

0: Congratulations, Class of 2026. 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

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You've earned it. 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

0: Yeah.
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0: Every time.
1: And we bust it up, watch it. Yeah.
0: Watch it.
1: Ha!
2: Kimba, how you bad, so?
3: 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After years of hard work and Googling answers 5 minutes before class, you finally made it. Welcome to adulthood, where the homework never ends. It just comes with bills. 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

0: 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You did it! After years of expertly pretending to know the answer when the teacher called on you, you've officially graduated.
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0: Wake up with the Fuego Mix. Are you ready? 'Cause we are. And it starts now.

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1: Yeah.
0: Wake up with the Fuego Mix. Are you ready? 'Cause we are. And it starts now.

0: A echarle ganas, se ha dicho muy, pero muy buenos días, prima Vane. Good morning, Kim.
1: Buenos días.
0: What's up, Pringare?
2: Good morning.
0: Dímelo, Micho.
3: What's up, everybody?
0: All right, we got trending stories coming up next.
4: Digo algo nuevo.
0: Again, it's your boy, Shell. Thank you for hanging out with us. We got some good news and trending stories, by the way.
1: Oh, nice.
0: I love kicking out the show con buenas noticias. Yeah. Get us off going right. Let's do it.

0: If you don't know, now you know.
1: And if you don't know, now you know.
0: Catch up on what's trending.
2: Dímelo, Chavoy.
3: A echarle ganas, ha dicho, familia. Empezamos con buenas noticias para ti y para el mundo entero. El presidente Trump confirmó que sí se llegó a un acuerdo de paz con Irán finalmente. Here's ABC News with more details on the deal.
4: Both agree the U.S. will lift its blockade of Iranian ports, and Iran will reopen the Strait of Hormuz, which it closed when President Trump launched the war. Mm-hmm. The fate of Iran's nuclear program, the reason the

0: U.S. went to war in the first place will be addressed in another 60-day period of talks, though the president today claimed a win.
1: Iran will not have a nuclear weapon. They fully agreed to that with strong policing powers.
2: God willing, peace remains in the Middle East. Yes. Aquí en adelante. The end of the war with Iran means no more lives lost, and it should reopen the Strait of Hormuz to allow oil to flow freely again. Ahora, este acuerdo del fin de la guerra con Irán has already helped gas prices to fall, y'all.
3: Wow. Okay, amen. We love that.
2: Yes, el nivel nacional del precio de la gasolina bajó 9 centavos esta semana nacional.
3: 9 cents,
2: Brianna.
3: I mean, at this point, we take it. Every penny counts.
2: Algo es algo, but we need like another $2 per gallon.
3: Yeah, facts. Remember when it was $2 a gallon? Yeah, that was a good time.
4: So, boy, remember when you used to have cars and you used to push them with your feet, like the Flintstones?
2: Oh, wow. I remember que tenía a cada rato que cambiar de guaraches, güey. Se me quemaban de volada. Anyways, so gas prices are falling. God willing, this is going to help la economía bajar de precios en otras cosas también. En otra nota interesante, familia, Inglaterra acaba de anunciar that starting next year, social media apps will be banned for children under 16. What? Jóvenes menores de 16 años no podrán usar Snapchat, TikTok, el YouTube, Instagram, Facebook y el X. Australia already did this. Do you think it should also be banned here in the U.S., Prima Vane?
3: No, I don't think so. No. Because, dude, 16, that's already like, in U.S., that's like 19, 21 practically. Like,
4: ya están bigotones y peludas.
3: Yeah, block it from the little kids. There's too many little kids that be using social media.
2: So maybe like a little bit younger, you're saying.
3: Yeah,
2: maybe like
3: 10.
2: Elementary. Ah, okay. Yeah, Kim, what are your thoughts?
5: No, because I think when I was in middle school, you couldn't use Facebook unless you were like 16, 18.
2: Oh,
5: and we would just scroll down and put like, I was born in 1985,
2: yeah.
5: Something like that.
2: Kim dijo 1985 like it's like a thousand years ago. Hey, we were just writing. We were born in the 1900s. No, I think it should be banned here in the U.S. as well. I mean, you see the studies, guys. Every study that comes out shows us how much these social media apps and platforms, they cause anxiety and depression in our kids. So why even have it as temptation?
3: Not in adults too, homie.
2: Eso que imagínate los morritos, primones.
3: That's what I'm saying.
2: All right, man. A continuación, we have a few good stories del mundial. Historias que te van a tocar el corazón. No te lo pierdas aquí en el Showboy Show. Ooh.

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2: De un jovencito latino. I'm going to say he's maybe like 12 years old, 13 years old. Mm-hmm. Y está en el aeropuerto con su papá. Está a punto de despedir a su papá en el aeropuerto porque su papá va a ir al mundial, a ver un partido del mundial.
1: Yeah.
2: And they made him think that he wasn't gonna go.
1: Oh. With that haircut,
2: yeah,
1: that kid's going somewhere.
2: He's going places. He's looking better than Cristiano Ronaldo. Y al final le dicen a su hijo, mijo, tú también vas a ir conmigo a ver un partido del mundial. Aquí está tu maletita, tu ropa, y el niño empieza a llorar like this on Father's Day weekend, bro. Like, come on, I love these stories. Go check out the video, man. It's a beautiful moment.
1: Is that a hint to your daughter?
3: Hey, only Latino parents will straight up traumar their kids just to go viral. Like, hey, wait, we're gonna pretend we're not gonna take that fool, make them all sad, and then at the end time you're gonna take them.
1: We made it.
3: Vamos a irnos viral.
2: Oye, hablando de kids and parents, I want to give you guys an update on Ariela, my daughter's soccer journey. Muchas gracias. A lot of you have been DMing me like, ¿qué pasó en el partido del Rose Bowl this week? ¿En qué este que el otro?
1: The recap. You're always with the recap. But no, you didn't pull out nothing.
2: We've been so busy. So check el dato. For those of you that missed it, so our daughter had an amazing tournament season, right? They went 8 tournaments in a row without losing and winning the championship. Gracias a Dios, Team XFC, the Chino Hills. Pero la historia está muy chida porque el primer torneo que llegaron de fútbol, and they're 9 years old, el primer torneo que llegaron este año, they went to the first championship and they lost against South LA, an amazing team. They lost in the last 3 minutes. Heartbreaking. We didn't see that team till the last tournament of the season.
1: Damn.
2: Y fue como la revancha. You know what I'm saying? Our daughter's team was undefeated by then. They start off losing 1-0 against South LA in el último championship game del torneo. Y Alina ended up tying the game. 3 minutes left. We went to overtime. And little Reagan scored the winning goal. Y el equipo de Ariela XFC won. So, basically, they were like, even now.
4: Yeah.
2: Well, South LA invited my daughter's team to play at the Rose Bowl this weekend. Which is such a blessing. Porque llevé a mis hijas por primera vez junto con mi esposa a ver a la selección de México jugar at the legendary stadium del Rose Bowl. Like 70 to 80,000 people. It was amazing. Mm-hmm. And then 2 weeks later, so este fin de semana, little Ariela got to play there on the field.
5: Wow.
2: Eddie, your family came out. It was a vibe, man.
4: Great
2: shout
4: time,
2: out to Neff también. Salieron. Long story short, guys, we got to play against South LA. It was a friendly game, but not really. You know what I'm saying?
1: We needed to know.
2: South LA went up 1-0 on us. Remember that, Eddie?
4: Yep.
2: Y faltando tres minutos, otra vez, Alina ties the game for us.
1: Wow.
2: Empata el partido y terminó en empate.
5: That's so lame. Why didn't you guys go to penalties or overtime?
2: No, it's beautiful. Así debe de terminar.
5: No.
2: Both teams deserve to be even.
4: Yeah, she got penalties, bro. Yeah, we all said
5: penalties.
2: ¿Neta hubiera querido penales?
5: Yes.
2: No, because then one team would have lost. They would have estado chillando and then I would have cried. And
1: it builds the grit.
2: You know what I'm saying?
3: Nah, entonces, ¿para qué fueron a Rose Bowl? Se nos fueron ahí a cascarear. Eso lo podrían haber hecho acá en el Parque de los Patos.
1: $40
3: Donde se toman fotos las quinceañeras ahí en frente del laguito, güey.
5: Everybody has a Parque de Patos.
2: Yeah. Either way, I think it ended in a just way. Neither team had the advantage. Shout out to South LA and Team XFC. What an amazing season. XFC ended the season with 36 games in a row without losing.
1: Damn.
2: Qué gran bendición, man. All right, coming up next, familia. Hoy es Becky G se aventó tremendo discurso.
5: Yeah.
2: A super inspiring speech at a graduation. Let's dive into it next.

0: A mí tú me hablas de amar, de amar. 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
1: Somos el Shaboy Show. This has been an amazing class of 2026. Saludos a todos los graduados y graduadas. Yes. Me encanta ver todas las historias tan lindas que están saliendo of our Latino students doing it big and doing it amazing. Kim, I want you to tell us also about your sister graduating from UCLA this weekend. But first, I want to go to this amazing and inspiring keynote speech at a Latino graduation ceremony for UC Santa Cruz in the Norte de California, de Becky G.
2: Wow.
1: Ahora, ¿por qué fue tan especial? What did it mean so much to Becky G to speak at UC Santa Cruz? Escuchemos.
3: Is that this honor is much closer to my heart than some could have imagined. Después de emigrar de Tepatitlán, Jalisco, México, my great-great-abuelo, Alejandro Martín Pérez, took pride in picking strawberries in the fields of Watsonville.
1: Yes, sir. Watsonville!
3: He received the key to the city of San Juan Bautista just down the street a few years before leaving this earth in 1999 at the age of 107 years old.
1: Impresionante. Qué honor para tu abuelito, Becky G, for you to be honoring him in this way. And that hits close to home porque mis suegros todavía viven en Watsonville. And they pick strawberries for almost 20 years in those fields. Mucha gente campesina. Así que saludos a todos de Watsonville. Y muchas gracias por todo su apoyo y escucharnos. Los queremos mucho. Ahora, here is that inspiring speech from Becky G. Escuchemos.
3: We must continue to challenge this idea that we don't belong, or the classic, there's only one seat at the table mentality. We instead should be asking, what table are they talking about? Because not our table. We dance on our tables.
1: Tableras.
3: Everyone eats at our tables.
1: Yes, I see. Echale agua a los frijoles.
3: And as Benito reminded us as the Super Bowl, our kids take naps at the tables while we dance and eat. So why look for permission or validation that keeps us in this space of other when actually look around, we are everywhere.
1: That's right. We love to multiply.
3: So please, remember this. The next time that you guys are in a boardroom or on a stage or in a position where anyone makes you feel like you don't belong, you are exactly where you're supposed to be. And even though the journey can feel lonely sometimes, you are never truly alone porque juntos somos más.
1: Eso que dijo. Me encantó el mensaje de comunidad de Becky G at UC Santa Cruz in her speech. And it is true, man. As you go into these places where a lot of Latinos are not at, you know what I'm saying? Let's look out for each other. Don't think of it as like, oh, there's only one seat at the table, so I gotta beat this other Latino or Latina. No, al contrario. Hay que apoyarnos cuando lleguemos a estos lugares altos, you know? And more Latinos are reaching these heights, so let's continue supporting each other. Kim, congratulations a tu hermanita Jasmine.
2: Gracias.
1: Graduated from UCLA. What was your takeaway from her amazing graduation ceremony?
2: That was a ceremony like I've never seen before. It was the UCLA Latino graduation, and it's been going on for about 30 years, and it's completely student-run and student-built.
1: Qué chido.
2: And they had performances del Caribe, cumbia sonidera, and it was honestly
4: a party.
2: Tremendo. All the students left their chairs and were dancing for about 20 minutes, and we were just watching people in the stands dancing. It was everything.
1: Qué rico. People dancing on the table like Becky G said.
4: Let's go.
1: I love it, man. 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
1: En menos de 10 minutos, we got celebrity chisme coming your way. 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
4: Peso Pluma celebrates a birthday and his ex, Kenya Osa's bestie, speaks out about the breakup. 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

0: we've all been wondering what the reason was why they broke up. Well, reporters linked up with one of Kenya Os's besties, La Divaza, y nos cuenta todo. Gives us the real reason on why they split, allegedly. 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
2: Con unos likes que Peso Pluma le dio a una compañera de trabajo de Kenya Os.
0: Yes. What? Someone close to Kenya.
1: Como que Peso había hecho algo, pues. 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
2: Yeah, that's true. Dice, hey, if Beyoncé got cheated on, nobody's safe.
3: Yeah.
0: It ain't safe. It ain't safe. And it be your own people, too. Like, somebody close to Kenya, like, obviously, they be seeing, like, her, the relationship that she's in, like, how much she's in love, how much they loved each other.
2: Como Peso la trataba, it's le llevaba lifestyle. 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Yeah. Y la chava, yo creo, se ilusionó, ¿no?
3: Sí.
2: Like, ay, tal vez yo puedo ser Kenya Os.
0: Dude. I don't know.
2: That never works out, though.
3: No.
2: You know what I'm saying? Because they're going to play you, too. Mm-hmm. Like, my mind, like, I've never understood this.
0: Or get caught.
2: I've never understood this, and maybe I'm wrong for it. Pero, por ejemplo, si tú eres una Sancha o Sancho, right?
0: Yes.
2: And then le quitas el vato o la morra a alguien, and they were with you while they were in a serious relationship, why would you think that they're not going to cheat on you?
0: Exactly. If how you lost them is how you're going to get them.
2: Yeesh. Literalmente. You know, and I know maybe some people right now are together that way and they're mad.
0: Damn.
2: I'm sorry, pero si te quedó el saco, póntelo.
0: No, it's just a play. Shoe fit. Damn, Peso.
2: Well, le estamos todo lo mejor a Kenya Os, man. La mera neta, because if that is true, that is sad, bro. Because I feel like she really took a chance on Peso.
0: Or who knows what she defines as cheating. What she's defining as cheating, you feel me? Like, maybe it wasn't, maybe he didn't actually go into the act, but maybe it was like the emotional cheating. Like, oh, you were DMing, you were liking, you were in the da-da-da, you know? Like, at this
2: buena
0: point.
2: Buena pregunta. Let's ask. Si tú encuentras a tu novio dándole likes a otra mujer y en esas fotos la mujer es maybe showing pechonalidad,
3: yeah, bikini,
2: maybe showing some booty, or whatever may be,
0: right.
2: ¿Tú consideras que eso ya es como ser infiel? 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And especially if you know that girl. Mándanos un mensaje de voz via DM on Instagram at Shaboy Show.
0: S-H-O-B-O-Y Show. We just started something.
2: Is that cheating or not? Let us know.

0: 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Mándanos un mensaje de voz via DM on Instagram at Chuboy Show.
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0: Así como lo hizo Mari, dímelo.
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0: Pechonalidad y tremendo booty. 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
3: See,
0: and you won't just get it on pictures, you'll get it 3D. You know what I'm saying?
1: In real life.
0: En carne propia lo vas a agarrar, baby. That's it, that easy. Prima Vane, so es infidelidad. Let's see, you got a man and he's liking the pics of some buchonas.
1: Dang, miracle, I have a man. No, but I think yes, because okay, now you're thinking, are you going to be thinking about this girl when you're with me? Or are you thinking about these girls that you're liking when you're with me?
4: Like, Prima Vane, nah, the answer is yes. Any man. Y te lo digo por experiencia. 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
1: Damn.
4: 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Yo pienso en las buchonas que les hice like.
3: Ew.
4: Y me ayuda, me motiva mi soldadito para que se... 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
1: Soldadito. ¿Tries the next time with Bad Bunny? Oh, damn.
0: Kim, is this cheating? Your man, Eddie, right here, liking a buchona or anything like that, like liking her pictures or videos.
3: It's hard to say because I don't think it's cheating, at least in our experience, because it's never happened.
4: And it better not happen, Eddie.
3: Yeah. Seriously, like, we have each other's face on the phone, so it's not que ver. But yeah, I think he just likes like UFC, men in booty shorts. He likes soccer.
4: Está
3: he likes
4: más preocupante.
3: Memes.
1: No.
3: Okay. That's it.
0: Prima Vane, I disagree with you, and Kim, I agree with you. I don't think it's cheating. No, es infidelidad. Ahora, it is extremely disrespectful, and it is wrong, but I don't think it's cheating just for liking another girl's picture.
4: Nah. ¿Y qué opina tu esposa de eso, Chavi Boy?
1: Oh, good one, mi Joe.
0: Mi esposa va a estar de acuerdo conmigo.
4: Pues hay que hablarle to find
1: let's
4: out.
1: Call
4: if she catches you liking pictures de una buchona.
1: Nice.
0: Why are you guys always trying to make me fight with my wife? No, I don't need a caller. I don't need a caller. I already know she's going to agree with me.
1: You can't speak for her. Let's hear from her.
3: Yeah.
4: Tiene miedo. Tiene miedo. Quiere llorar. 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Le vamos a hablar.
1: Nice.
4: A continuación.
3: Yeah.
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2: 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Eddie's high school Spanish teacher.
3: Oh, show.
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0: 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Today's keyword of the day. A ver si ganas, vamos a hablarle a la persona ganadora. Hopefully, she answers.
1: Hello.
0: Hola, hola, buenos días.
1: Buenos días.
0: What's up? Is this Yahaira?
1: Yeah, this is her.
0: Hey, this is Shaboy Show.
1: Oh my God, hey, no way.
0: Yes, yes, yes.
1: Hey.
0: Ese mero, soy ese güey. Hey, chula, what's the keyword of the day, Yahaira?
1: The keyword of the day is golazo.
0: Acabas de anotar un golazo. ¡Te ganaste los boletos! Chula, así te quiero gritando este sábado en el concierto de Fuerza Régida en San Francisco, Califas, at the Oracle Park, chula. All right, who are you going to take with you?
1: I don't know, probably my sister or my boyfriend.
2: Girl, take your sister. He's the man at home, girl. Yeah. Fuerza Régida, JLP.
1: I know, that's so crazy. And now I just got him. Oh, my
2: Let's
1: God.
2: Let's go, Chevy, baby.

0: ¡Felicidades, chula! ¡Ahí nos haces tag en las fotos, órale!
1: Ok, I will.
0: All right, hang tight, hang tight. We'll give you all the details off there. Thank you for listening to us.
1: Thank you, guys. Have a great day.
2: You too, girl.
0: I love her vibe, man. 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Te la va a pasar increíble. Hey, stay tuned for your chance to win all this week at this time. Y hay otra manera como tú puedes ganar estos boletos. I'll let you know en solo minutos aquí en el Shaboy Show.

0: de que te van a tocar el corazón in a beautiful way. Also, if you want to win tickets para ir a ver a Fuerza Rígida este sábado en San Francisco, go to our Instagram right now at Shaboy Show.
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2: De un jovencito latino. I'm going to say he's maybe like 12 years old, 13 years old. Mm-hmm. Y está en el aeropuerto con su papá. 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
3: Yeah.
2: And they made him think that he wasn't going to go. Oh.
3: With that haircut? Yeah. That kid's going somewhere.
2: He's going places. He's looking better than Cristiano Ronaldo. Uh-huh. Y al final le dicen a su hijo, mijo, tú también vas a ir conmigo a ver un partido del mundial. Aquí está tu maletita, tu ropa, y el niño empieza a llorar like this on Father's Day weekend, bro. Like, come on, I love these stories. Go check out the video, man. It's a beautiful moment.
3: Is that a hint to your daughters?
4: Hey, only Latino parents will straight up traumar their kids.
2: What do you mean?
4: Just to go viral. Like, hey, wait, we're going to pretend we're not going to take that fool, make them all sad, and then at the end time, you're going to take
3: them. We made it.
4: Vamos a irnos viral.
2: Oyes, hablando de kids and parents, I want to give you guys an update on Ariela, my daughter's soccer journey. Muchas gracias. A lot of you have been DMing me like, ¿qué pasó en el partido del Rose Bowl this week? ¿En qué este que el otro?
3: The recap. You're always with the recap.
2: We've been so busy. So check out that. For those of you that missed it, so our daughter had an amazing tournament season, right? They went 8 tournaments in a row without losing and winning the championship. Gracias a Dios, Team XFC, the Chino Hills. Pero la historia está muy chida porque el primer torneo que llegaron de fútbol, they went to the first championship and they lost against South LA, an amazing team. They lost in the last 3 minutes. Heartbreaking. We didn't see that team till the last tournament of the season.
3: Damn.
2: Y fue como la revancha. Our daughter's team was undefeated by then. They start off losing 1-0 against South LA in el último championship game del torneo. Y Alina ended up tying the game. 3 minutes left. We went to overtime. And little Reagan scored the winning goal. Y el equipo de Ariela XFC won. So basically, they were like even now.
5: Yeah.
2: Well, South LA invited my daughter's team to play at the Rose Bowl this weekend, which is such a blessing porque llevé a mis hijas por primera vez junto con mi esposa a ver a la selección de México jugar at the legendary stadium del Rose Bowl. Like 70 to 80,000 people was amazing. Mm-hmm. And then 2 weeks later, so este fin de semana, little Ariela got to play there on the field. Wow. Eddie, your family came out. It was a vibe, man.
5: Great time,
2: shout out to Neff también, salieron. Long story short, guys, we got to play against South LA.
3: And what?
2: It was a friendly game, but not really.
3: You know what I'm saying? We needed to know.
2: South LA went up 1-0 on us. Ready that, Eddie?
5: Yep.
2: Y faltando 3 minutos, otra vez, Alina ties the game for us.
3: Wow.
2: Empata el partido y terminó en empate.
6: That's so lame, Eddie. You guys go to penalties or overtime.
2: No, it's beautiful. Así debe de terminar. Both teams deserve to be even.
5: Yeah, she got penalties, bro.
2: Yeah.
5: We all said
2: penalties. No, because then one team would have lost, they would have stopped chillando, and then I would have cried. And
3: it builds the grit.
2: You know what I'm saying?
4: Nah, entonces, ¿para qué fueron a Rose Bowl? Si no fueron ahí a cascarear, eso lo podrían haber hecho acá en el Parque de los Patos. Yeah.
3: $40? No.
4: Donde se toman fotos las quinceañeras ahí en frente del laguito, güey.
6: Everybody has a Parque de Patos.
2: Yeah. Hey, either way, I think it ended in a just way. Neither team had the advantage. Shout out to South LA and Team XFC. What an amazing season. XFC ended the season with 36 games in a row without losing.
3: Damn.
4: Qué gran
2: bendición, man. All right, coming up next, familia. Hoy es Becky G se aventó tremendo discurso.
6: Yeah.
2: A super inspiring speech at a graduation. Let's dive into it next.

0: Somos el Shaboy Show. This has been an amazing class of 2026. Saludos a todos los graduados y graduadas. Me encanta ver todas las historias tan lindas que están saliendo of our Latino students doing it big and doing it amazing. Kim, I want you to tell us also about your sister graduating from UCLA this weekend. But first, I want to go to this amazing and inspiring keynote speech at a Latino graduation ceremony for UC Santa Cruz en el norte de California, de Becky G.
1: Wow.
0: Ahora, ¿por qué fue tan especial? Becky. What did it mean so much to Becky G to speak at UC Santa Cruz? Escuchemos.
2: Is that this honor is much closer to my heart than some could have imagined. Después de emigrar de Tepatitlán, Jalisco, México, my great-great-abuelo, Alejandro Martín Pérez, took pride in picking strawberries in the fields of Watsonville. He received the key to the city of San Juan Bautista just down the street a few years before leaving this earth in 1999 at the age of 107 years old.
0: Impresionante. Qué honor para tu abuelito, Becky G, for you to be honoring him in this way. And that hits close to home porque mis suegros todavía viven en Watsonville. And they pick strawberries for almost 20 years in those fields. Mucha gente campesina. Así que saludos a todos de Watsonville. Y muchas gracias por todo su apoyo y escucharnos. Los queremos mucho. Ahora, here is that inspiring speech from Becky G. Escuchemos.
2: We must continue to challenge this idea that we don't belong. Or the classic, there's only one seat at the table mentality. We instead should be asking, what table are they talking about? Because not our table. We dance on our tables.
0: Tableras.
2: Everyone eats at our tables.
0: Eso sí. Echa agua a los frijoles.
2: And as Benito reminded us as the Super Bowl, our kids take naps at the tables while we dance and eat. So why look for permission or validation that keeps us in this space of other when actually look around, we are everywhere.
0: That's right. We love to multiply.
2: So please, remember this. The next time that you guys are in a boardroom or on a stage or in a position where anyone makes you feel like you don't belong, you are exactly where you're supposed to be. And even though the journey can feel lonely sometimes, you are never truly alone porque juntos somos más.
0: Eso que dijo. Me encantó el mensaje de comunidad de Becky G at UC Santa Cruz in her speech. And it is true, man. As you go into these places where a lot of Latinos are not at, let's look out for each other. Don't think of it as like, oh, there's only one seat at the table, so I gotta beat this other Latino or Latina. No, al contrario. Hay que apoyarnos cuando lleguemos a estos lugares altos, you know? And more Latinos are reaching these heights, so let's continue supporting each other. Kim, congratulations a tu hermanita Jasmine.
1: Gracias.
0: Graduated from UCLA. What was your takeaway from her amazing graduation ceremony?
1: That was a ceremony like I've never seen before. It was the UCLA Latino graduation, and it's been going on for about 30 years. And it's completely student-run and student-built.
0: Qué chido.
1: And they had performances del Caribe, cumbia sonidera. And it was honestly
3: a party.
1: Tremendo. All the students left their chairs and were dancing for about 20 minutes. And we were just watching people in the stands dancing. It was everything.
0: Qué rico. People dancing on the table like Becky G said.
3: Oh, let's go.
0: I love it, man. Shout out to the class of 2026. Woo! Recuerda esto, que todo lo que haces no solamente te representa a ti, representa tu apellido. Y a todos nosotros como latinos. So keep conquering, baby.
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0: En menos de 10 minutos, we got Celebrity Cheesemade coming your way. Primo Bane, ¿qué es lo que hay?
3: Peso Pluma celebrates her birthday and his ex, Kenya Os's bestie, speaks out about the breakup. Ooh. 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
0: Híjole.

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1: Yeah.

0: safe. 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Like somebody close to Kenya, like obviously they be seeing like her, the relationship that she's in, like how much she's in love, how much they loved each other.
1: Como peso la trataba, le llevaba los regalos. 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
2: Sí.
1: Like, ay, tal vez yo puedo ser Kenyaos.
0: I don't know.
1: That never works out though.
2: No.
1: You know what I'm saying? Because they're gonna play you too.
0: Peso.
1: Well, le estamos todo lo mejor a Kenyaos, man. La mera neta, because if that is true, that is sad, bro. Because I feel like she really took a chance on Peso.
0: Or who knows what she defines as cheating. What she's defining as cheating. You feel me? Like maybe it wasn't, maybe he didn't actually go into the act, but maybe it was like the emotional cheating. Like, oh, you were DMing, you were liking, you were in the da-da-da. You know, like at this
1: buena
0: point.
1: Buena pregunta. Let's ask. 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
2: yeah, bikini,
1: maybe showing some booty, or whatever may be,
0: right.
1: ¿Tú consideras que eso ya es como ser infiel? 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And especially if you know that girl. Mándanos un mensaje de voz via DM on Instagram at Shaboy Show.
0: I say Chobi or Y Show. We just started something.
1: Is that cheating or not? Let us know.
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0: se enfrió la relación de Peso Pluma. 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
0: Aparte de papá Dios, laughter.
1: Yes, the best medicine.
0: Yo, laughing heals, and if not, it makes you forget about whatever pedos traes, you know what I'm saying? 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
1: 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Do you consider that cheating? 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Mándanos un mensaje de voz vía DM on Instagram at Shiboy Show.
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4: But see, it's that simple.
1: And you won't just get it on pictures, you'll get it 3D. You know what I'm saying?
2: In real life,
1: en
2: baby.
1: Carne propia lo vas a agarrar, baby. That's it, that easy. Prima Vane, so es infidelidad. Let's see, you got a man's, and he's liking the pics of some buchonas.
2: Dang, miracle, I have a man. No, but I think yes, because, okay, now you're thinking, are you going to be thinking about this girl when you're with me, or are you thinking about these girls that you're liking when you're with me?
5: Like, Prima Vane, the answer is yes. Any man, hey, te lo digo por experiencia, yo por qué razón veo puras cuentas de buchonas. 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
2: Try the next time with Bad Bunny. Oh, damn.
1: Kim, is this cheating? Your man, Eddie, right here, liking a buchona or anything like that, like liking her pictures or videos.
4: It's hard to say because I don't think it's cheating, at least in our experience, because it's never happened.
5: And it better not happen, Eddie.
4: Seriously, like, we have each other's face on the phone, so it's not que ver. But yeah, I think he just likes, like, UFC, men in booty shorts. He likes soccer.
5: Está
4: he likes
5: preocupante.
4: Memes.
1: No.
4: ¿Qué más? That's it.
1: Prima Vane, I disagree with you, and Kim, I agree with you. I don't think it's cheating. No, es infidelidad. Ahora, it is extremely disrespectful, and it is wrong, but I don't think it's cheating just for liking another girl's picture.
5: Nah. ¿Y qué opina tu esposa de eso, Chavi Boy?
2: Oh, shoot. Good one, mi Joe.
1: Mi esposa va a estar de acuerdo conmigo.
5: Pues hay que hablarle to find
1: let's
5: out.
1: Yeah,
5: she catches you liking pictures de una buchona.
2: Nice.
1: Why are you guys always trying to make me fight with my wife? No, I don't need a caller. I don't need a caller. I already know she's going to agree with me.
2: You can't speak for her. Let's hear from her.
4: Yeah.
5: Tiene miedo. Tiene miedo. Quiere llorar. Quiere llorar. 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Yo sé el número de Janet. Le vamos a hablar a continuación.
4: Yeah.
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0: y conquista mi amor. ¡Ah!
1: Went crazy?
2: Who?
1: Eddie's high school Spanish teacher.
3: Oh, man. It's like failing Spanish class and then realizing, I'm a no sabo kid.
4: No sabo power.
5: Arriba los pochos.

0: Checa el dato. ¿Te gustaría ir al concierto de Fuerza Régida en San Francisco este sábado at the Oracle Park? Go to our Instagram right now and register to win a pair of tickets. Right there you'll see a post where we say Fuerza Régida San Francisco giveaway. 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
0: Suerte, mi linda familia. Nos guachamos mañana, si Dios

Congratulations, Class of 2026. You survived group projects, early mornings, and pretending to pay attention in class. And now, you've earned a diploma and a lifetime of asking, so, what now? Enjoy the moment. You've earned it. From all of us at Fuego FM, congratulations, graduates.

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And now, the Shaboy Show on air, playing the hottest hits. Yeah.

Class of 2026. You survived group projects, early mornings, and pretending to pay attention in class. And now, you've earned a diploma and a lifetime of asking, so, what now? Enjoy the moment. You've earned it. From all of us at Fuego FM, congratulations, graduates.

0: graduates. After years of hard work and Googling answers 5 minutes before class, you finally made it. Welcome to adulthood, where the homework never ends. It just comes with bills. From all of us at Fuego FM, congrats, class of 2026.
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1: Congratulations, Class of 2026. You did it. After years of expertly pretending to know the answer when the teacher called on you, you've officially graduated.
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0: 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This hour is brought to you by University Medical Center. 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

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Perdona, Tuesday. 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Live radio for you guys. My name is Hector. Un gusto acompañarte. Happy Taco Tuesday, man. We got a good show for you guys in this hour. And of course, you can't miss the hits. If you're feeling a song right now or you want a special shout out, like always, reportate en las redes sociales. El número es 888-332-0263. Or you could always DM me a través de Instagram, Facebook, TikTok, Hector M Radio. Así de fácil me encuentras en las redes sociales, señoras y señores.

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Buenas tardes, it's Fuego FM playing the hottest hits, man. So something that just doesn't make sense to me is over the years, la ropa ha subido más. O sea, cuesta más caro comprarte una playera, unos pantalones, pero la calidad, man, has decreased so much. I mean, I was looking at catalogs, de pantalones, de jeans back in JCPenney, back in the 90s, early 2000s, and, you know, the quality was great. Like, a lot of these catalogs, they actually would use the word premium cotton and stuff like that. Like, I don't think I've seen that anytime, like, recently. So, definitely, if there was something I could do is time travel and go buy some jeans, man, back in the early 2000s.